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RoboCop is getting its own live action TV show on Prime Video. 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

0: 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Between flash flooding and tornadoes, it certainly was an active day across parts of the country, specifically around parts of West Virginia.
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0: 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Clear to partly cloudy, cooler this evening, not as humid, with a low in the mid-50s. Comfortable on Thursday with some hazy sunshine around and a high in the upper 70s.

back with Avril on the Night Show. 102 WVAQ, a song, big middle finger to the ex. Like, yo, you didn't appreciate and love him then. You can't have him now. He's mine. Bruno Mars talks about why he loves performing rather than writing songs. The singer adds that the songwriting process can be very time-consuming and stressful. Bruno views performing the finished material as the big payoff for him. It's risk it all. 102 WVAQ.

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1: Holstein from the gun has the football. 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He looks. He fires. It's incomplete. It's all over. The Mountaineers have won the backyard brawl in overtime.
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Clear to partly cloudy, cooler this evening, not as humid, with a low in the mid-50s. Comfortable on Thursday with some hazy sunshine around and a high in the upper 70s.

go. It's called The Cure. She's a big fan of the band, by the way. That's what inspired the song. 102 WVAQ. Deadline Hollywood says another Deadpool movie is in early development. Ryan Reynolds confirmed to return. No writer or directors attached yet.

0: by the way, why does everything have to be so positive? I mean, that's the problem with AI. It's like no matter what you say to AI, it's going to tell you how great you are.
1: Right. Your fortune cookie should just be a fortune cookie, and it doesn't have to be positive.
0: She said, you're going to be singled out for a promotion. Mm-hmm. How about instead of that, it says you're going to be singled out for ridicule.
1: You will hit a pothole and bust two tires in one rim.
0: You're a horrible person, and soon people will figure that out.
1: Yeah.
0: How about that? I mean, let's just be real about this.
1: Right.
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Here's the new open mic feature on the new and improved WVAQ app. Drop a comment on your favorite songs that we're playing. Maybe a request, or just say what's up. Let us know what you're into tonight.

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They've got a bit of a hoppy beer taste, but don't contain any actual alcohol. I'll probably try them and report back.

0: 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And I need all of you to stop what you're doing and listen. 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

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Clear to partly cloudy, cooler this evening, not as humid, with a low in the mid-50s. Comfortable on Thursday with some hazy sunshine around and a high in the upper 70s.

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102 WVAQ Night Show with Olivia Dean talking about what she's listening to at the moment. Reveals that she's bumping a lot of Usher's music. More specifically, the Confessions album. Yeah, listening to parts 1 and 2. That was a good album. Massive hits off that one from the early aughts. This is new from Slater, 102 WVAQ.

snap. McKenzie kicks it. It is long enough. McKenzie kicks it. It is good. The ball game is over. McKenzie kicks a 38-yard field goal with a final play of the football.

Jarrett looks, fires deep downfield for Austin, makes the catch. Fabulous freshman from Baltimore, Tavon Austin. 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

102 WVA Q country rap artist Shaboozy revealing a spectacular, impressive lineup of collaborators for his upcoming album, The Outlaw Sherry Lee and Other Western Tales, which is out on the 31st of the month. The project features Hollywood actor and Western icon Sam Elliott alongside Oscar winners Jamie Foxx and Teyana Taylor for voiceovers.

0: Powerful storms pummeled parts of the Northeast and Mid-Atlantic. Between flash flooding and tornadoes, it certainly was an active day across parts of the country, specifically around parts of West Virginia.
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3: 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Clear to partly cloudy, cooler this evening, not as humid with a low in the mid-50s. Comfortable on Thursday with some hazy sunshine around and a high in the upper 70s.

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It's Jay and I did a bunch of traveling out west last week on vacation with my family, and realized the only time I'm a morning person is when I'm traveling. 5 a.m. flight, no problem. Here's Jay.

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It's Jay and I. I'm going to call it one. Get rested up and back to party with you after 7 p.m. tomorrow evening. It's a throwback Thursday, so be thinking about your old school summer anthems, and we'll get those on throughout the evening. It's Hozier wrapping things up. Good night.

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0: by the way, why does everything have to be so positive? I mean, that's the problem with AI. It's like no matter what you say to AI, it's going to tell you how great you are.
1: Right. Your fortune cookie should just be a fortune cookie, and it doesn't have to be positive.
0: She said, you're going to be singled out for a promotion. How about instead of that, it says you're going to be singled out for ridicule.
1: You will hit a pothole and bust two tires in one rim.
0: You're a horrible person, and soon people will figure that out.
1: Yeah.
0: How about that? I mean, let's just be real about this.
1: Right.
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0: Powerful storms pummeled parts of the Northeast and Mid-Atlantic. Between flash flooding and tornadoes, it certainly was an active day across parts of the country, specifically around parts of West Virginia.
1: Historic flooding has devastated communities across central West Virginia. 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Thanks to our friends at Titan Roofing. 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For more

0: Nation. Holstein from the gun has the football, dropping back. He looks, he fires. It's incomplete. It's all over. The Mountaineers have won the backyard brawl in overtime.
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0: by the way, why does everything have to be so positive? I mean, that's the problem with AI. It's like no matter what you say to AI, it's going to tell you how great you are.
1: Right. Your fortune cookie should just be a fortune cookie, and it doesn't have to be positive.
0: She said, you're going to be singled out for a promotion. Mm-hmm. How about instead of that, it says you're going to be singled out for ridicule.
1: You will hit a pothole and bust two tires in one rim.
0: You're a horrible person, and soon people will figure that out.
1: Yeah.
0: How about that? I mean, let's just be real about this.
1: Right.
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0: Ladies and gentlemen, can I please have your attention? 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

0: Powerful storms pummeled parts of the Northeast and Mid-Atlantic. Between flash flooding and tornadoes, it certainly was an active day across parts of the country, specifically around parts of West Virginia.
1: Historic flooding has devastated communities across central West Virginia. Families have lost homes, businesses have been destroyed, and many of our neighbors are facing unimaginable hardship. Now is the time for West Virginians to come together. 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Items needed include cleaning supplies, water, and baby items. 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
1: Holstein from the gun has the football. Dropping back. He looks. He fires. It's incomplete. It's all over. The Mountaineers have won the backyard brawl in overtime.
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2: And they bring a blitz. 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Wide open receiver. 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Touchdown, West Virginia.
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0: By the way, why does everything have to be so positive? I mean, that's the problem with AI. It's like no matter what you say to AI, it's going to tell you how great you are.
1: Right. Your fortune cookie should just be a fortune cookie, and it doesn't have to be positive.
0: She said, you're going to be singled out for a promotion. Mm-hmm. How about instead of that, it says you're going to be singled out for ridicule.
1: You will hit a pothole and bust two tires in one rim.
0: You're a horrible person, and soon people will figure that out.
1: Yeah.
0: How about that? I mean, let's just be real about this.
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0: Ladies and gentlemen, can I please have your attention? 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
1: Powerful storms pummeled parts of the Northeast and Mid-Atlantic. Between flash flooding and tornadoes, it certainly was an active day across parts of the country, specifically around parts of West Virginia.
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9: 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Welcome back to another exciting installment of the Jack and Nikki Show. It's Thursday, July 23rd. 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
1: Jack Loger.
0: How are you this morning? What's going on?
1: To be determined.
0: Okay. Pending further investigation.
1: Pending further investigation. Yeah, I think I'm, like, my eyes still aren't focusing this morning. Mm. I'll get there.
0: One of those days.
1: Yeah, it's one of those mornings.
0: Yeah, I've been there.
1: I woke up at, like, 3. Oh, wait, I know exactly what time it was because I was panicked. I was like, oh, no, I slept through my alarm. It was 3:12.
0: Mm-hmm.
1: And I was like, no, this is no bad timing. So, yeah.
0: Well, it could have been worse. It could have been 7:12.
1: Right.
0: When you woke up.
1: Oh, my gosh.
0: Yeah.
1: That would have been awful.
0: It would have been.
1: Hilarious, but awful.
0: And that alarm would have been your phone ringing. It would have been me saying,
1: you would have been calling,
0: hey,
1: Dave.
0: We're about an hour into the show, just wondering if you're planning on showing up.
1: Yeah.
0: I mean, I know that is tradition for some radio shows, but not this one.
1: But, How are you?
0: I'm okay. I spent yesterday following all of these stories about the flooding.
1: Oh, my gosh.
0: And looking at the pictures and the videos and looking at things on social media and local news. And I was listening to Dave Wilson. I don't know if you know this. He doesn't mention it very often, but Dave hosts a talk show.
1: Oh, really?
0: Yeah.
1: Huh.
0: Later in the morning, around 10 o'clock, it comes on. It's called... Talk Line.
1: Oh, they should promote this somewhere.
0: Yeah, it used to be hosted by Hoppy Kirchvoll, and they were all over it. I mean, they had correspondents everywhere, and they're talking to people and stuff. And I mean, it's heartbreaking to me to see this, and it's fascinating that it's worse in many instances than the Great Flood of 85, as it is known.
1: Mm-hmm.
0: There are places where the water was 2 feet higher than it was back in 85, and again, that is the bar for floods in West Virginia. That flood, and this just kind of seemingly came out of nowhere. I mean, we were in here doing the weather forecast earlier this week, and you may remember all my doom and gloom talking about, hey, this looks awful.
1: Hail,
0: and we're gonna get
1: tornadoes
0: smashed
1: wind.
0: And all of that all of that. And even knowing that, with the forecast, it's still surprising the scope of it. I mean, I think everybody thought, all right, we're gonna have some flooding and we're gonna have maybe some thunderstorms that are severe, but I don't think anybody anticipated, hey, this is going to be historically bad.
1: Right.
0: This is going to be totally beyond anything that we have seen really in a generation or two.
1: Yeah.
0: And that's what it turned out to be.
1: Yeah.
0: And some of this footage is just shocking, especially that Weston Walmart.
1: Oh, my gosh.
0: We were literally there about 4 or 5 days prior to all this flooding and went in and got some groceries and got some gasoline there at the Walmart gas station.
1: Mm-hmm.
0: And these poor people, they just finished redoing that Walmart and putting an addition on it and taking it from like a regular Walmart to a super center.
1: Ooh.
0: And so they did all these renovations and literally

0: literally just a few weeks after they do their kind of, you know, grand reopening.
1: It's underwater.
0: It's underwater. It's just so frustrating.
1: Yeah,
0: anyway,
1: I spent yesterday putting a bag of clothes together.
0: Yeah.
1: Like, well, yeah, to donate. So
0: I'm glad you mentioned that because we are doing a flood relief drive along with Titan Roofing, and that's going to be next Monday from 7 a.m. to 6 p.m. at Suncrest Town Center parking lot. All the details are at WVAQ.com, and obviously we'll be telling you about that here more this morning on the show. If you want to help out, we certainly appreciate it. And we're going to do what we can on this side of it. Coming up next, Dave Wilson with the sports update, 102 WVAQ.

0: Hit Music Channel 102 WVAQ. Look here, y'all. It is time for a sports update, and Dave Wilson is here to bring it. What is going on, Dave? Still kind of light in the sports department.
1: It's going to be that way for about 6 weeks. Get used to it. Pirates and Yankees yesterday played a day-night doubleheader. Bucks took game one, 5-3 in 10 innings. Is it James Triolo?
0: Sure.
1: Is that right?
2: Triolo.
1: What's his first name?
2: Oh, gosh. I just know him as Tree.
1: All right.
2: And we use the tree emoji when we talk about him.
1: He and Jake Mangum had a run scoring singles in the 10th inning, powering the Pirates to a win in game one. Jared. I knew it was a J name.
2: It was a J name. I knew you were onto something. I was like, it's not James, but it's something.
1: Game two, Pirates not faring as well. Yankees took game two, 2-0. Last night in the Bronx. We've got coverage at WVMetroNews.com. Field set for the American Legion Baseball State Tournament down in Beckley. 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
0: All right, Dave Wilson, Nikki Drake, and I were talking about this flood drive we have coming up with Titan Roofing, and we're going to have Titan in the studio here coming up later this morning with more details. You can check it out, WVAQ.com, and that's going to be next Monday from 7 a.m. to 6 p.m. at Suncrest Town Center parking lot. Unfortunately, it's time to do another one of these. You and I were over there a couple of years ago together doing some heavy lifting.
1: Literally.
0: Loading up one of those big box
1: that
0: trucks.
1: That was for the Helen? What was the name of that storm? Helene? What was the name of the storm that hit North Carolina?
0: Yeah.
1: And that awful. But yeah, we did the drive for the folks in North Carolina.
0: Yeah. And Titan Roofing, you know, we appreciate it. They're always quick on the draw on these things. In fact, when this happened, I was telling Nikki this a few minutes ago on my drive home while I was listening to Talkline and you
1: on
0: and
1: our great radio affiliates across the state.
0: And your excellent coverage of this, I was thinking, well, I'm sure we're going to do a flood relief drive. I mean, we're going to be on this.
1: Yeah.
0: And sure enough, we are, and fast. And I'm glad because we're going to, you know, try to help out.
1: Mm-hmm. Yeah. And so a couple of things here as with regard to that. One of the problems, and this is actually a great problem to have, has been the response has been overwhelming. Immediately after the flooding there in Weston, Buchanan, Upshur, Lewis counties, the tornadoes in Pleasants County, so many people were reaching out wanting to know where can they drop off items, where can they donate, and the fact of the matter was roads were still covered up with water,
0: right.
1: There were trees down, like you couldn't get to parts, so county officials yesterday were just asking, can you give us a couple of days, we'll get a site set up, and a couple of things are in the works. I'm not sure this morning if it's 100%, but they are getting those sites established where donations can be dropped off, where donations can then be distributed to the people who need them. But as of yesterday, even late into the day, the focus in Upshur and Lewis counties remains on search and rescue efforts, making certain everyone is safe and accounted for. The governor said during his press conference yesterday there are still a few people that they have not been able to account for, and so they are working to make certain that just that everybody is where they think they are and safe so far. So those are the priorities now. Then they'll switch into the recovery efforts, and you know, by Monday we'll know exactly where everything's going and how to get it to the people who need it.
0: Now, I know you're from St. Mary's.
1: Yeah.
0: You've seen some of the footage coming out of there.
1: Yeah.
0: Yeah. So we're talking tornadoes.
1: Two of them. Two tornadoes confirmed by the National Weather Service, and actually, since you brought it up, they both went by my uncle's house, which was totally fine.
0: Is that right?
1: His carport, however, ended up on his shed.
0: Yeah.
1: And his Blackstone grill is MIA.
2: Oh.
1: But the house is completely fine. Not a shingle, not a piece of siding.
0: Yeah.
2: That's incredible.
1: 500 yards down the road, retired State Senator Donna Boley's house was destroyed.
2: Oh, my gosh.
1: The radio station tower, W3R Radio, where I got my start as an overnight DJ.
0: W-R-R-R. The pirate station.
1: The tower's on the ground. It got knocked over.
2: Oh, no.
0: Yeah.
1: MCI. Boy, that shows my age, huh? Cell phone tower, about a quarter mile from there, is looks like a roller coaster now. You can see the path. You know, if you've ever watched or seen where a tornado hits, you can see the exact path. 100 yards either side of it,
0: you can.
1: It's fine.
0: Yeah.
1: But you can see where the two tornadoes went right up the ridge and on out toward Ritchie County.
0: It's painful to see that. I mean, you grow up there, you know those people, you have a lot of affection for that area. It's painful. I feel like that when I see the Weston Buchanan stuff. I've spent a big chunk of my life in that area. I know a lot of those people, and I'm very familiar with that place, and I just hate it. I hate to see that.
1: Yeah, the deputy I talked to on the show yesterday said you could see exactly where the tornado crosses the river down near Belmont. Of course, it goes through a mobile home park because that's what tornadoes do.
0: For some reason.
1: And then just goes right up the run on up out toward the ridge.
0: It's like a magnet for storms.
1: I think
0: mobile home
1: park. Think the universe requires all tornadoes to eventually hit a hit some sort of trailer park campground. Mm-hmm.
0: Well, Dave, listen, buddy, I appreciate it. Thank you for the sports update, and we're going to be focusing on recovery efforts here this morning on the show.
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1: Giant naked man over the continental United States.
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4: Your eye immediately goes to the big naked man.
5: Man, I wish I was naked.
6: I want to be naked.
7: Aw, let the man be naked.
0: This is a different kind of naked news. It's not your standard naked person. This is an organized group of naked people who have been shouted down by local residents.
7: Oh, no.
0: Yeah, that's right. Yeah.
7: Let the man be naked.
0: Well, this happened in Buffalo, where they planned to have a naked bike ride.
7: Oh, these happen all over the country.
0: Yeah.
7: Randomly.
0: Yeah.
7: Okay.
0: I just wish they would do it in the wintertime. That would show some real gumption. People, Buffalo, you want to impress me? Get out there in January and do your naked bike ride.
7: Right.
0: And take the seats off.
7: Ew.
0: Just to make it sporting.
7: No, thank you.
0: Buffalo's naked bike ride has been canceled because of an outcry, including threats against the naked participants. The event is a protest against the reliance on cars and the oil industry. When organizers posted details on Facebook about their plan to ride around naked in early July, they faced immediate backlash from the residents of Buffalo, who said, "We don't want this. You people riding around on bicycles in a big group, completely naked, around our children, that's not something that we want."
7: Well,
0: So they said, okay, I guess we'll just wrap this up.
7: Okay, so if they're telling you when and where this is happening, why are you then taking your children to that location?
0: Well, I have to assume they're riding down the middle of multiple public streets where you may be with somebody in your family who is underage. Yeah.
7: But again,
0: I mean, if they were to do it, well, yeah, but what, so you're not supposed to go into the downtown area, you can't go shopping, you have to cancel everything you're doing.
7: I don't know where it was going to be.
0: How about this? If you're going to have it at a park somewhere or outside of the city, fair enough. I think that's a fair argument. Hey, guys, we're going to be naked on the edge of town.
7: On the edge of town.
0: Right. So then just don't go over there if you have a kid. But if you're going right through the middle of the city, that's kind of a tough spot for people who may have to be in that city with their kid. You might. Maybe you don't have a babysitter. You got stuff to do that day. Hey, look, Mom, why are all those people naked? Look away, honey. They're protesting fossil fuels. Yeah, but why are they naked? Well, I don't know. And that brings me to my question. Protesting cars and oil, fine. Why are they naked?
7: Why not?
0: What's the correlation? How does that tie together? How does being naked tie to your hatred of fossil fuels?
7: I'm not sure.
0: Couldn't you just ride the bikes through with some banners? Boo oil, down with oil, you know, an oil drum with the circle and a line through it. Couldn't you make your point that way? Why do you have to be naked to do it is my
7: this
0: question.
7: This sounds like a wonderful YouTube rabbit hole for you to fall down today.
0: I don't think so. But I will finish the story by sharing this last sentence.
7: Yeah.
0: The organizers gave no reason for why they needed to be naked.
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0: 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It's everywhere.
1: Yes. Yes, it is, Nikki Drake.
0: Yes, it is. All right. We've got lots to celebrate today, including a historic day on this date in 1904. The ice cream cone was invented. Therefore, it is Vanilla Ice Cream Day.
1: Right. Mm-hmm. Vanilla ice cream.
0: Yes, vanilla ice cream.
1: People love vanilla ice cream.
0: Mm-hmm. Yeah.
1: Much more so than you would realize, as a matter of fact. I saw some research on that
0: that perhaps
1: we can get into on the show.
0: Ooh, fancy.
1: Yeah.
0: Okay. It's also peanut butter and chocolate day, which is one of Jack's favorate combinations.
1: I do like peanut butter and chocolate. Yeah, of course. Yeah. Who doesn't? Don't most people like peanut butter and chocolate?
0: Yes.
1: Yeah.
0: Yeah, I think so.
1: I think that's pretty widely accepted in the snack community.
0: Pretty
1: is something
0: widely
1: that
0: accepted.
1: Most people find delicious, I think.
0: Yes. National Care for Your Coworker Day. I should have brought you some peanut butter and chocolate to care for my coworker.
1: I was going to wash your feet with my hair, and I forgot to bring the shampoo.
0: Oh, no.
1: I'm sorry about that.
0: That is unfortunate.
1: It really is.
0: Home Depot has started selling Halloween decorations and lights and yard decor, and Halloween is still 100 days away. So
1: yeah, they really work ahead on these holidays. Yeah,
0: no, I understand like the Summerween aspect of the Halloween decorations, but usually those are different colored and they're lighter theme and summer themed. You got like a ghosty and a pool noodle or something. I don't know. So. Yeah, so like the Summerween decorations are different than the Halloween decorations, and they've already shifted towards the fall Halloween decorations.
1: Well, you got to work ahead.
0: Yeah, you do.
1: You don't want people to wait until the last minute in there trying to find their items for Halloween and, God forbid, Christmas.
0: We'll see those next week.
1: Yes.
0: We got monkey sightings in Florida.
2: Oh, chimpanzee, that monkey news.
0: To the point where Florida City had to issue a monkey warning. This is in Mount Dora, Florida, and they're warning residents about wild monkeys in the area. They've been spotted near parks and shopping malls, and they're posting the warnings all over social media, and people just, they want to take the photos and the selfies, but they need to keep a safe distance.
1: You would think when you look at a map and you look at states like West Virginia that this would be the dangerous state to be in with all of the woods and the wild animals and things like that. But
0: yes.
1: It turns out it really is Florida
0: because
1: it's not just alligators. It's not just giant snakes.
0: Right.
1: It's wild monkeys.
0: Wild monkeys.
1: Yes.
0: Mm-hmm.
1: And they also have pumas down there. They've got big cats that will possibly devour you. And I was surprised when Jessica and I were down there last summer on vacation on our way to Marco Island. There are signs up warning you of these giant cats.
0: Right. Yeah.
1: Giant cats.
0: Do not the giant cats.
1: I mean, what's next? Kangaroos? I mean, what? It's unbelievable.
0: Potentially, yeah.
1: Mm.
0: Oh, Florida is becoming our Australia. They've
1: it kind
0: got
1: of
0: all
1: is.
0: Of the dangerous.
1: Yeah.
0: Animals.
1: It's our outback.
0: It's our outback. Oh, gosh. 10 minutes outside in your outback can actually help lower your stress. 10 minutes of bird song in a forest can lower your stress. They tested 106 North Carolina State students across four combinations of location and sound, and this is what they found. So head outside into a local forest without the monkeys and listen to some bird song.
1: Okay.
0: Yeah.
1: Yeah.
0: I wonder, like, in the winter, can we just, like, put the video on YouTube where you got, like, a forest background and some birdsong going? And does that work?
1: I doubt it. I think it's probably better than nothing, but...
0: Yeah. That's what I'm thinking.
1: Is it something.
0: Because when we get the sad in the winter, like, would that be better than nothing?
1: That is something. This is nothing.
0: Yeah.
1: That is something. This is nothing.
0: In some food news, we've got Cheez-It and Coors Light. Have you seen this yet?
1: Mm-mm.
0: Oh my gosh, it looks delicious. It's a little collaboration going on. A limited edition beer cheese flavored Cheez-It.
1: Mm.
0: It sounds absolutely delicious. And then in your dessert news, Oreo has announced a new cookie dough flavor. And that's what's trending 102 WVAQ.
1: Indeed it is. Coming up next, tabloid trash. What happens when you're no longer friends with Taylor Swift? Well, your life suffers. We'll give you the details. And Tom Cruise, is he back for another Days of Blunder? We'll tell you.

0: Tabloid Trash, Sean 102, WVAQ. Our top story this morning, Blake Lively's VIP perks have reportedly dried up without Taylor Swift's friendship. Oh, yes, she thought she was the big star, and she was getting all the fancy treatment because of her status, but it turns out it was because she was Taylor Swift adjacent. According to insiders, without Taylor, people are realizing what a turd Blake really is. Being Taylor's friend meant front row seats, invitation-only parties, and access to the most influential people in music, sports, fashion, and Hollywood. And now that Blake is no longer friends with Taylor Swift, she has to wait to get a seat at Applebee's. Sad. Aww. Yeah. And a lot of times Applebee's can't even get a booth. It's can we put you at a high top? But I was friends with Taylor Swift. Yeah, you were friends with Taylor Swift. You're not now, are you? So take the high top table by the bar or beat it.
1: They don't even want her at the bar. Just a high top.
0: Just the high top.
1: Snoop Dogg has a biopic that is set to release next August. This is going to be interesting because it's going to hit theaters August 6, 2027. Snoop Dogg's life is very colorful, let's go with. And I'm wondering how that's going to play on screen and if they're what they're going to leave out. Because it's going to be rated R. You can't have a Snoop Dogg biopic and it not be rated R. So, this is going to be interesting.
0: Well, you know how in the Michael Jackson biopic, they left out all of the molestation allegations. In the Snoop Dogg biopic, they'll leave out the really embarrassing part of his life where he decided to change his name to Snoop Lion.
1: Oh.
0: Because that was really a bad idea.
1: Right.
0: Yeah. So just don't mention that.
1: Okay. Yeah. We'll just leave that part out.
0: Don't mention that.
1: Okay.
0: All right. In other movie news, a Days of Thunder sequel is in development with Tiny Tom Cruise returning to play whatever role he played in the first one, but probably not Nicole Kidman, who, of course, was in the original Days of Thunder. Don't I know it?
1: Oh, geez.
0: This time around, Tom will play a retired driver who lives near the track and keeps calling the police over the bright lights and, quote, that damn engine revving. So I think I probably want to go see that. It's elderly, cantankerous Tom Cruise. Sounds pretty good.
1: Yeah, that sounds great.
0: Ariana Grande told Vogue magazine that she is grateful for her glam team. She explained, makeup and hair are an enormous piece of storytelling for both music and acting. You know what she really should be grateful for is that America no longer has a moral compass, because if it did, she wouldn't have a career. Conan O'Brien recently showed up with slicked back hair that caused so much crying and gnashing of teeth.
1: How much crying and gnashing of teeth?
0: He had to address it.
1: Yeah, I was really surprised at how much attention this got.
0: People were totally freaked out, and he actually had to address it to get people to calm down. He told The Looker that he had a severe sunburn on his scalp. He was outside at this event that lasted over 3 hours. And he had sunscreen on his face and his arms and really any exposed skin, but the sun went right through his hair and just roasted his scalp.
1: Oy.
0: So he said he had to rub oil onto his scalp, and now he's a grease ball. He said, aww, I look like I want to fight one of you in the parking lot. And then he went into that weird choreography where and finally, the New York Post says Tiger Woods' son, Charlie Woods, recently snapped at a fan while he was golfing at a U.S. junior amateur event. The fan took a picture just as Charlie was swinging, which you're not supposed to do. I don't even follow golf, but I know enough to not jump in front of somebody and take a picture.
1: Yeah.
0: Right. Apparently, taking this picture ruined his shot and eliminated him from the tournament. The moment happened on the first playoff hole. Woods is currently ranked number 1,841 in the amateur rankings.
1: I don't know.
0: Not quite burning it up like his dad.
1: Yeah.
0: Now, here's where this gets interesting to me. They actually released audio of Charlie snapping at the fan. Oh. I'm going to play this for you and challenge you to find the part where he snaps at the fan.
1: Okay.
0: Are you ready?
1: Uh-huh.
0: It's only 3 seconds long. Listen carefully.
2: Right in the swing.
1: But that
0: he's totally out of control. I can't believe that he got by.
1: Oh my gosh! How dare he?
0: Listen to how he treats the fans.
2: Right in the swing.
0: Okay,
1: really, dude. Yeah, that's all he says.
0: He snapped.
1: He totally snapped. Really, dude.
0: I've never seen such anger in an athlete before. I find it scary. Today's birthdays: Harry Potter, Daniel Radcliffe is 37.
1: Oh, really?
0: I think it's interesting what it must be like to be Harry Potter as a kid and everything that goes with that. And then you become a 37-year-old man and you're like, stop calling me Harry. I'm a man now. Stop.
1: Oh.
0: Michelle Williams from Destiny's Children is 47. Monica Lewinsky's birthday is today. She's 53. Nikki, would you like to tell the kids why she's famous?
1: No, thank you.
0: Okay, good call. Marlon Wayans is 54. Allison Krauss turns 55. Stephanie Seymour is 58. Slash from Guns N' Roses is 61. He'll spend the day doing what he does every day, trying to see through his hair. Eric LaSalle is 64. Why doesn't he just pull that back?
1: Hair?
0: Yeah, just pull it back from the eyes.
1: Yeah, just get a clip. Yeah, that's all you need.
0: Not that hard. Yeah. Gene Simmons figured it out. Woody Harrelson is 65, and that is your tabloid trash on 102 WVAQ.
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Sunshine back today, 78 degrees this afternoon. Clear tonight, down to 58. And then on the morrow, a mix of clouds and sunshine and 80 degrees. Coming up next, Dave Wilson is back with a sports update. And I want to quickly remind you that we are teaming up with Titan Roofing for a flood relief drive coming up next Monday, 7 a.m. to 6 p.m. We'll be at Suncrest Town Center parking lot. We are collecting items to deliver to some of these areas that have been hit hard with flooding. And you can get all the details at WVAQ.com. And later in the show, we'll be joined by Titan Roofing in the studio with some information as well as we try to step in and help out these difficult times. Here's Taylor Swift, WVAQ.

0: 102 WVAQ. It's time for a sports update with Dave Wilson.
1: I knew it. I knew you. It was time for sports or something.
0: That's what you were saying. Yeah. Yeesh. You knew it.
1: Yep.
0: Yeah. Dave, I know that you have very little in the way of sports, but yeah, we're going to do it anyway. Yes. What you got, buddy?
1: Major League Baseball yesterday. Pirates and Yankees played a day-night doubleheader after the rainout on Tuesday. Pirates took game one, 5-3, in 10 innings. Triolo and Magnum got a couple of runs scoring singles in the 10th. Second game, Yankees got a 2-0 shutout on the Pirates there in the Bronx. Also, Red Sox had a 15-game win streak snapped last night at number 16, lost to the Baltimore Orioles. Here in West Virginia, American Legion Baseball State Tournament gets underway today in Beckley. We've got a preview over at the website, wvmetronews.com.
0: Of course you do. Now, Dave, I have invited Nikki Drake to bring up something to you here in the sports update. She's nervous about it. She thinks this is some kind of a setup.
2: Yeah, I feel like I'm being set up for something.
0: But it's not. It's not at all. I just wanted her to toss it at you because I want to get your reaction. Nikki Drake, go ahead and tell him.
2: Okay, I have a daily holiday calendar because I like to celebrate something every day. And today is Yada Yada Yada Day.
1: Blah, blah, blah.
0: Mm-hmm. International yada yada yada day.
1: Da, da, da, da, da.
0: Uh-huh. Do you want to explain to her what that means? What,
1: no,
0: what
1: I told her about yada, the crab bisque, the lobster bisque.
0: Oh. Yeah.
1: So there's an entire episode of Seinfeld dedicated to yada yada yada. What yada yada yada is where you tell a story and you skip over a large chunk of it and just get to the very end.
2: Mm-hmm.
1: Such as, I was at the mall the other day and yada yada yada. I ended up with a free pair of shoes. Well, you yada yada yada over the part where you steal the shoe.
2: But I want to know the yada yada yada part.
1: Well, that's the whole part of this. That's the
0: point.
1: That's the running gag through the whole show.
0: Yeah,
2: okay,
0: that
2: gotcha.
0: They're leaving out the best part of the story. And Elaine said something like, I went out on a date with this guy. We went to a nice restaurant. I had the lobster bisque. Yada yada yada. Next day, I'm on my way home in the cab. Hey, hey, hey, you left out the best part. No, I mentioned lobster the bisque. See, that's how yada yada yada goes.
2: Oh, okay.
0: Yeah.
2: All right, I got it.
0: Just whatever you want to skip over. Mm-hmm.
1: She is
2: yada,
1: yada
2: yada yada.
1: She makes that entire episode. Later in the episode, she's yada yada yada because she, you know.
0: Oh man, Elaine.
1: They didn't get the adoption. Her friends didn't adopt a kid because of stuff she said. It's, well, we talked about yada yada yada and then blah blah blah, and I told him about blah da da da. That's when the guy snaps. That's why you're not getting it.
0: Oh, yeah.
1: Yeah, so yeah. So today's yada, yada, yada day?
0: Mm-hmm. International yada, yada, yada day. Yeah,
1: mm-hmm.
0: It's not something that's just being celebrated here in America. The entire world is yada, yada, yada. They're weighing through the important details today, Dave.
1: Oh.
0: Yeah.
1: Well, I'll try that on the show later.
0: I think you should do that.
1: It rained on Tuesday, yada, yada, yada, yada. There's a lot of mud in Upshur County.
0: I think people will appreciate
1: too
0: that.
1: Too soon? Sorry,
0: I think
1: County.
0: So. Yeah,
2: oh,
1: sorry, Upshur County.
0: Yeah, don't come in here and insult Upshur County. Not now, Dave.
1: I didn't insult Upshur County.
0: All right, listen, I'm going to give you a chance.
1: Jack said, "Come in and make a joke." Yada yada yada. Now I'm apologizing.
0: I'm going to invite you to come back and redeem yourself here in about 10 minutes because I do want to talk a little bit more about what is going on now.
1: Yeah, I'll get you
0: the follow-up, with all of the flooding. And as I mentioned, you know, we've got this flood relief drive coming up here on Monday, which we'll get into some more details on that. But yeah, come back in if you don't mind, and let's just do an overview of that and skip the yada yada and actually focus on the information.
1: Mm-hmm. We'll get some bisque.
0: All right, Dave. Thank you, sir. Appreciate it.
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1: Jack and Nikki on 102 WVAQ, transdeforming the show as we do into the nerve center of the area during troubled times. 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We're going to bring Dave Wilson back in here and get the latest on flood recovery efforts, everything going on, and any information that maybe we missed. Some interesting stories coming out of all of this flooding as well. There's actually kind of an upside to it, which we'll get into next. WVAQ.

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1: 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It's Jack and Nikki and you guys on the studio and text lines. 888-777-6640. Again, text us 35651. Dave Wilson getting ready to go with the news update here in just a minute. But before we get to his official news update, let's talk about what is going on, Dave, with the flooding recovery efforts. I mentioned we've got on Monday, we've got a flood relief drive we're doing with Titan Roofing, and that's going to be 7 a.m. to 6 p.m. at Suncrest Town Center parking lot. All the details are at WVAQ.com. And what I'd like to do here is, because I am Mr. Positivity, you know that about me.
2: Oh, yes.
1: I always look on the bright side. Once you finish up with your full report here, I want to talk about what is kind of the upside to these situations that I have noticed.
2: All right, Mr. Positivity.
1: Okay. Yeah, there's kind of an upside. Go ahead and tell us what you got here, bub.
2: Governor Morrissey was on the scene yesterday along with Adjutant General James Seward surveying the damage. Right now, the priority remains search and rescue efforts. Governor Morrissey emphasizing they want to make certain everyone is accounted for. There are still some individuals there. They want to make sure they're safe and accounted for. So those efforts are the top priority. In the meantime, there will be this transition now that the waters have receded to the recovery portion of that. And as you know, with floods, it's just a muddy, mucky mess.
1: Mm-hmm.
2: About 500 National Guard troops have been deployed for Lewis and Upshur counties. There are DOH crews on scene. They're working to get roads reopened, get the mud out of there. A lot of people are asking about how they can help. I know you've got more information about our drive coming up on Monday.
1: Mm-hmm.
2: They are coordinating. West Virginia Wesleyan is going to be a distribution point. They are coordinating where to actually get donations to and how to get those distributed at this point. Two tornadoes were confirmed to touch down over in the Ohio Valley coming across Pleasants County and St. Mary's over there. So a lot is still just search, rescue, make sure people are safe, and then transition into those cleanup efforts. Mon Power, by the way, those line crews have done a tremendous job.
1: Yeah.
2: About 40,000 customers were without electricity at one point. That number's down to a little over 5,000 this morning.
0: Oh, wow.
1: Yeah. And, of course, you know, Lewis County, they got slammed.
2: Yeah, and most
1: well.
2: Of those outages aren't in Lewis, Upshur, and Pleasants counties this morning. About 3,000 in those three counties.
1: The pictures from Lewis County from right around the Walmart there, the Weston Walmart, I mean, just shocking to me. I could not believe how high that water was. Vehicles floating.
2: Yeah, I'm trying to think of the numbers. The Sand River was well over flood stage.
1: Mm-hmm. Did I see that was like 2 feet higher? Maybe you said that it wasn't 85.
2: It was 2 feet over an 85.
1: Yeah.
2: The Buchanan River was well over major flood stage. Mm-hmm. So some of the, and these were record numbers that we've seen in these areas.
1: And yesterday in Clarksburg, and I think I heard this on your show.
2: I'm sure you did.
1: On the way home, let's see, the name of that show again is...
0: Yeah, what was that?
1: Hang on, I think I wrote it down
0: It's not
1: here.
0: Really mentioned.
1: Talk Line?
2: Yeah.
1: Talk Line. Okay. Yeah.
2: 10 to 6 to noon across the state. Two dozen affiliates.
1: Okay. You were talking, I believe, about in Clarksburg, is that the West Fork River there that was going to crest at like 2 o'clock in the afternoon yesterday?
2: Yes.
1: It hadn't crested yet. And I used to live in Clarksburg along River Road. And I remember when that would come up, we had to go out, move the vehicles, put them up on the street up behind us, and then just wait and see how high the water is going to get. I mean, that's a mess going through there.
2: Yeah, I crested just under 18 feet yesterday. I haven't talked to anybody in Harrison County yet this morning.
1: Yeah.
2: I haven't heard anything out of Harrison County.
1: Yeah.
2: But I do know, that crested at just under 18 feet, which was a little bit less. They thought it was going to be more like 18 and a half, 19, but just under 18.
1: Yeah, well, that's plenty.
2: Yeah, that's enough.
1: There was a time when we managed to get the vehicles out of the way, but my motorcycle, which was parked under this place that we were renting, I didn't get it out of the way in time, and the water came up, and it's like the dead of night. So Jessica and I are out there like 2 o'clock in the morning trying to push my street bike up the side of a muddy bank behind the house. And I'm like, push, Jessica, push, the water's rising. I'm doing the best I can.
2: You know, you bring up the water coming up at night, and this just occurred to me, and I don't want to get out ahead. I want to make certain everyone is accounted for and safe, but with this flood happening mostly during the afternoon and evening, and not in the middle of the night, I think is a big reason why we have not heard of any fatalities to this point. I want to emphasize, I want to make sure everybody's accounted for. But people knew this was coming. It was daylight hours. They had some opportunity to either get to the, you know, upper levels of their home, get to higher ground. Wherever you go in Walmart when it starts to flood, I'm not sure.
1: Kayak section.
2: A kayak section, but people had some warning, had some opportunity rather than being, you know, those ones in the dead of the night. Flash floods in the dead of the night are the worst. You can't see it. You don't know where it's coming from. You don't know where to go.
1: No question about that. And this brings me to, if there is an upside to this, I think I found it. And I think it's the bonding that you see during the bad times among the people around here, because the bad times reveal the character and also bring us together as people. This is it's like going to war. When people go through situations like this, you bond together and you become stronger as a community. And as awful as it is to go through, it really brings us together. And people always talk about how great West Virginians are. You know, when you travel, people always talk about, oh man, when you go to West Virginia, the people there are great. They're just the friendliest people. Well, this is when you see it. This is why we're as tightly knit as we are. We come together in these situations.
2: That's an Appalachian trait, but we take it to the nth degree because, you know, we're West Virginia. Ain't nobody coming to help us if you help yourself. So, yeah, stuff like this happens. You grab shovels, you grab chainsaws, and you do your thing, man.
1: And I saw these great stories yesterday. 40 people spent the night inside the Buckhannon Walmart. And I saw this woman talking about how she was one of those people, and she said the manager was just so sweet, and she made sure we had a place to sleep, and we had something to eat, and people spent the night at the Sheetz in Buckhannon because MTL's again they're they're just trapped. But everybody, again, you come together. It was to me, that's the upside of this.
0: Well, it's just like the Mr. Rogers quote. You know, you see all the scary stuff on the news, but you look for the helpers. You're always going to see people helping.
1: I saw Mr. Rogers hitchhiking one time, and I picked him up, and he told me that story.
2: Was he wearing a sweater?
1: Well, initially, yes, but by the time the ride was over, yada, yada, yada, I was wearing it. Dave, thank you, buddy. The sun comes
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0: Jack and Nikki on 102 WVAQ handling the heavy stuff this morning on the show, talking about the unpleasant situation we find ourselves in with all of this flooding. And, you know, some say we need a distraction from these miseries, some type of mindless, meaningless drivel.
1: Well, oh, I like drivel.
0: We found just that for you next.

0: talking.
1: Jack and Nikki on 102 WVAQ. I'm getting all choked up about it, apparently.
2: Oh, you are. Very emotional.
1: Excuse me. Pardon me. Hang on just a second. My heart just stopped.
2: Yep.
1: I'm fine. Now okay. Then, it's time for 3 minutes of mindless drivel designed to distract you from the current unpleasantness we are experiencing around the area. Let's talk about shocking ice cream research.
2: Uh-oh.
1: Who is shocked by this? I am. We have an article here about the most popular ice cream flavors, and I'm going to give you the top five.
2: Okay.
1: And I will remind you that the studio and text lines are open if you want to weigh in on this, and if you are as surprised as I am. Coming in at number five is chocolate fudge / brownie.
2: Oh, okay.
1: Yes.
2: Sure. Delicious.
1: 5% of people really like that. Cookies and cream at number four, about just about 6% of people. Cookie dough at number three, about 7% of people are into that.
2: Yeah.
1: Chocolate is number two in popularity with just about 8% of people liking chocolate ice cream. And
2: really?
1: Then coming in at number one with 21% is vanilla.
2: Get out of here.
1: Vanilla, 21%.
2: No way.
1: Yeah. And this is where the shock comes in, because first of all, I'm kind of surprised that vanilla beat chocolate.
2: I'm very surprised that vanilla beat chocolate. I'm surprised it beat cookies and cream.
1: But what really surprises me is the gap here.
2: Yeah.
1: I mean, people not only prefer vanilla ice cream over everything else, but by a wide margin.
2: Yeah.
1: I mean, I'm just not sure how to square this.
2: Did they survey the most pickiest eaters on the planet?
1: My world no longer makes sense. My concept of reality has been shattered.
2: Yeah.
1: Now, I like vanilla ice cream, sure.
2: Sure, okay.
1: Like, obviously, most people. But it is vanilla. I mean, there's not really a lot of flavor to it. It's kind of like saying, I just drink milk.
2: Yeah.
1: Yeah.
2: It's fine.
1: You put any powder in that? Any syrup? Any kind of chocolate? No. Strawberry? No. Just milk.
2: Mm-hmm. I drink just water.
1: Just like water. Flavored water? No.
2: No, just water.
1: Just water.
2: Yeah.
1: Again, this is kind of bewildering to me, and obviously to you as well.
2: I have to wonder, is it because you can add whatever toppings you want to it? Is it because it's a good base and then you can throw whatever sprinkles you want, or, you know, fruit or syrups, whatever?
1: I'd like to believe that.
2: I would like to believe this too.
1: I'd like to believe that, but I don't see that here.
2: I don't know. To believe it, but when they put cookie dough and cookies and cream and brownie also in the lineup, then it's like, well, maybe not.
1: When I get vanilla ice cream, it's always with chocolate chips in it. Or if I get a cone, I'll get a chocolate vanilla swirl.
2: Swirl, yes.
1: Because I have to have some flavor somewhere.
2: Right.
1: Although I do like vanilla ice cream anyway.
2: Or you get it dipped.
1: Again.
2: So you have, you know, the nice flavorful coating on the outside of the vanilla
1: That's
2: ice cream.
1: That's delicious too.
2: Yeah.
1: That's like just liking vanilla ice cream and nothing else is like getting a Klondike bar and taking the chocolate off of it and just eating the vanilla ice cream that's inside.
2: Oh, no.
1: Isn't that right? I mean, it's...
2: That's awful.
1: All right. There you go again.
2: I don't understand.
1: We're just trying to distract from our current miseries with mindless, meaningless drivel here this morning for this one segment. And believe me, it does not get more meaningless than this. And yes, if you have an explanation, we would like to hear it. And also, are you as shocked as we are?
2: Yeah. Maybe somebody who works at like Dairy Queen or something can chime in as to why.
1: And you know what? Not just that, but tell us what you're seeing. That's
2: yes.
1: a good point. If you're working at any one of these, you know, Dairy Cream Corner, you're working at Dairy Queen, Dairy King, any of the other knockoffs, the generic, whatever. If you are an ice cream server of any kind, does this fit with your findings?
2: Yeah.
1: I mean, is vanilla that much more popular than every other kind of ice cream? And when that happened, did you immediately resign in protest and stop working there? Get on up.
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0: It is that. I mean, you know that we're trying, really trying to just distract people from all of the flooding miseries with meaningless talk, pure drivel, mm-hmm. if you will, and it doesn't get more meaningless than your favorite ice cream flavor. If you're just joining us, we were shocked to learn that vanilla is not just the most popular ice cream flavor. It is by far the most popular, with 21% of people preferring vanilla. And chocolate at number two with just shy of 8%. So, again, it's not even close. And we are looking at some of the texts coming in here, and there is some support from the vanilla community.
1: Yeah, there is. I was really surprised, honestly.
0: Yes.
1: Yeah.
0: Vanilla forever.
1: Vanilla with texter. The little heart hands emoji. Uh-huh.
0: I was hoping for like a fist. Like,
1: no.
0: Yeah, people like that. Saw some mint chocolate coming in. Mint chocolate chip.
1: Yeah. That's really popular, yeah.
0: Very popular. But sure. Here's the thing. We were talking about this during the break.
1: Mm-hmm.
0: If you go to anybody's house and you open the freezer, mm-hmm. you know, assuming you have permission.
1: Sure, yes.
0: From the
1: get
0: host.
1: Get permission to get into the freezer.
0: And they have some of that Neapolitan ice cream. You open that up, the chocolate and strawberry is always gone, and the only thing left is the vanilla.
1: Yes.
0: And yet vanilla is somehow the most popular flavor. Yeah. I find this claim highly dubious.
1: Right, yeah. They do make a triple vanilla, like a Neapolitan style, but it's three different types of vanilla.
0: Mm-hmm.
1: And I've gotten that before.
0: Yeah.
1: Because, you know, sometimes you need vanilla ice cream. The last tub of ice cream we bought was vanilla because we bought an entire chocolate chip cookie dough pie from Bob Evans, and so we needed vanilla ice cream to go with it.
0: Vanilla is good as a mixer. It's good as a base. I don't know anybody who just sits down and eats a bowl of vanilla ice cream. I mean, I'll buy vanilla ice cream and toss a banana in it and make a nice milkshake.
1: Mm-hmm. Sure, you know, yeah.
0: That kind of
1: drizzle
0: stuff.
1: Drizzle some like chocolate sauce on top. Sure.
0: That's exactly right. All right, well, we continue to be bewildered and kind of angry about this for some reason.

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Sunshine today, about 78 degrees this afternoon. Clear tonight, down to 58. Tomorrow, a mix of clouds and sunshine and 80 degrees. Coming up next, Dave Wilson joins us with a sports update. Jack and Nikki show continues on a Thursday morning, 102 WBAQ.

0: 102 WVAQ. Look at here, y'all. It is time for a sports update, and Dave Wilson is here to bring it. What is going on, Dave? Still kind of light in the sports department.
1: It's going to be that way for about 6 weeks. Getting used to it. Pirates and Yankees yesterday played a day-night doubleheader. Bucks took game one, 5-3 in 10 innings. Is it James Triolo?
0: Sure.
1: Is that right?
2: Triolo.
1: Yeah. What's his first name?
2: Oh, gosh. I just know him as Tree.
1: All right.
2: And we use the tree emoji when we talk about him.
1: He and Jake Mangum had a run scoring singles in the 10th inning, powering the Pirates to a win in game one. Jared. I knew it was a J name.
2: I knew you were on to something. I was like, it's not James, but it's something.
1: Game two, Pirates not faring as well. Yankees took game two, 2-0. Last night in the Bronx. We've got coverage at WVMetroNews.com. Field set for the American Legion Baseball State Tournament down in Beckley. 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
0: All right, Dave Wilson, Nikki Drake, and I were talking about this flood drive we have coming up with Titan Roofing, and we're going to have Titan in the studio here coming up later this morning with more details. You can check it out, WVAQ.com, and that's going to be next Monday from 7 a.m. to 6 p.m. at Suncrest Town Center parking lot. Unfortunately, it's time to do another one of these. You and I were over there a couple of years ago together doing some heavy lifting.
1: Literally.
0: Loading up one of those big box trucks.
1: That was for the Helen? What was the name of that storm? Helene? What was the name of the storm that hit North Carolina?
0: Yeah.
1: And that awful.
0: But
1: we did the drive for the folks in North Carolina.
0: Yeah. And Titan Roofing, you know, we appreciate it. They're always quick on the draw on these things. In fact, when this happened, I was telling Nikki this a few minutes ago on my drive home while I was listening to Talk Line and you
1: on
0: and
1: our great radio affiliates across the state.
0: And your excellent coverage of this, I was thinking, well, I'm sure we're going to do a flood relief drive. I mean, we're going to be on this.
1: Yeah.
0: And sure enough, we are, and fast. And I'm glad because we're going to, you know, try to help out.
1: Mm-hmm. Yeah. And so a couple of things here as with regard to that. One of the problems, and this is actually a great problem to have, has been the response has been overwhelming. Immediately after the flooding there in Weston, Buchanan, Upshur, Lewis counties, the tornadoes in Pleasants County, so many people were reaching out wanting to know where can they drop off items, where can they donate, and the fact of the matter was roads were still covered up with water,
0: right.
1: There were trees down, like you couldn't get to parts, so county officials yesterday were just asking, can you give us a couple of days, we'll get a site set up, and a couple of things are in the works. I'm not sure this morning if it's 100%, but they are getting those sites established where donations can be dropped off, where donations can then be distributed to the people who need them. But as of yesterday, even late into the day, the focus in Upshur and Lewis counties remains on search and rescue efforts, making certain everyone is safe and accounted for. The governor said during his press conference yesterday, there are still a few people that they have not been able to account for, and so they are working to make certain that just that everybody is where they think they are and safe so far. So those are the priorities now. Then they'll switch into the recovery efforts. And, you know, by Monday, we'll know exactly where everything's going and how to get it to the people who need it.
0: Now, I know you're from St. Mary's.
1: Yeah.
0: You've seen some of the footage coming out of there.
1: Yeah.
0: Yeah. So we're talking tornadoes.
1: Two of them. Two tornadoes confirmed by the National Weather Service. And actually, since you brought it up, they both went by my uncle's house, which was totally fine.
0: Is that right?
1: His carport, however, ended up on his shed.
0: Yeah.
1: And his Blackstone grill is MIA.
2: Oh.
1: But the house is completely fine. Not a shingle, not a piece of siding.
0: Yeah.
2: That's incredible.
1: 500 yards down the road, retired State Senator Donna Boley's house was destroyed.
2: Oh, my gosh.
1: Mm. The radio station tower, W3R Radio, where I got my start as an overnight DJ.
0: W-R-R-R. The pirate station.
1: Yeah. R-R. Is the tower's on the ground. It got knocked over.
2: Oh, no.
0: Yeah.
1: MCI. Boy, that shows my age, huh? Cell phone tower, about a quarter mile from there, is looks like a roller coaster now.
2: Mm.
1: So, yeah, you can see the path. You know, if you've ever watched or seen where a tornado hits, you can see the exact path. 100 yards either side of it,
0: you can.
1: It's fine.
0: Yeah.
1: But you can see where the two tornadoes went right up the ridge. And,
2: mm-hmm.
1: on out toward Ritchie County.
0: It's painful to see that. I mean, you grow up there, you know those people, you have a lot of affection for that area. It's painful. I feel like that when I see the Weston Buchanan stuff. I've spent a big chunk of my life in that area. I know a lot of those people, and I'm very familiar with that place, and I just hate it. I hate to see that.
1: Yeah, the deputy I talked to on the show yesterday said you could see exactly where the tornado crosses the river down near Belmont. Of course, it goes through a mobile home park because that's what tornadoes do.
0: For some reason.
1: And then just goes right up the run on up out toward the ridge.
0: It's like a magnet for storms, mobile home park.
1: I think the universe requires all tornadoes to eventually hit some sort of trailer park, campground. Mm-hmm.
0: Well, Dave, listen, buddy, I appreciate it. Thank you for the sports update, and we're going to be focusing on recovery efforts here this morning on the show.
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2: Oh, you don't say.
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0: Jack and Nikki on 102 WVAQ. Coming up on the show, details about our flood relief drive coming up on Monday, 7 a.m. to 6 p.m. at Suncrest Town Center parking lot. 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Right now, let's help out in a different way. That's right. Let's talk about AI. Artificial intelligence. We have been trying to sound the alarm on this show for a while about the dangers and impending doom, potentially, of AI when there's a takeover. And here's an example of somebody who had a bad experience with ChatGPT. It's a pastor out of Florida who apparently had a groin, a groin injury.
1: Okay.
0: Yes. He is suing ChatGPT for giving him dangerous health advice.
1: Oh, my gosh.
0: Scott Winters says the bot downplayed weeks of dizziness he was experiencing and urged him to skip the hospital. OpenAI says its terms clearly warn that ChatGPT is not meant for diagnosis or treatment. Winters ended up in the ICU because he kept going to ChatGPT and saying, hey, having some pain in my groin. And instead of doing the right thing.
1: Yeah, going to the doctor.
0: No, I meant making inappropriate jokes to him.
1: Oh.
0: Yeah. Instead of doing that, ChatGPT was like, groin schmoin, pshaw, dizziness schmizziness, hospital schmospital.
1: Yeah.
0: That's AI how, likes to rhyme stuff.
1: That's how,
0: and make up words.
1: You need to create your own AI. Yeah.
0: Jack Loger's mocking AI.
1: Yes.
0: Yeah, everything you ask is just smarmy and sarcastic. Right.
1: I think it would be wonderful.
0: And also waste your time just prattling on with pure drivel. You know, this is a good idea. I really should.
1: It really is.
0: I should speak with a developer. You know, I should get together with GTB.
1: Yeah, there you go.
0: Yeah, I know a tech guy.
1: Yes, you do. So we can. I went in on this because it was my idea. So we should.
0: You got to get a taste.
1: Yeah, I need a taste.
0: You got to get a taste.
1: We need to make this happen.
0: Well, back to this man and his groin.
1: Yeah,
0: we can stop talking about ourselves for 2 minutes. So ChatGPT said his groin pain was very likely minor and not a serious problem.
1: Okay.
0: And so that's why he skipped everything and ended up in the ICU. So I don't know. I mean, to me, as frivolous lawsuits go, I mean, you have to kind of put, I think, at least some blame on the pastor who was.
1: There's 100% blame on the pastor.
0: Skipping going to a doctor because he was just going to ChatGPT. I mean, how can you argue that it's ChatGPT's fault?
1: It's not, because they have in not only in their like terms and conditions, but also like AIs will remind you that they're not medical doctors. They will, after you ask it a question, it'll give you whatever the summary answer is and then say, hey, by the way, I am not a doctor.
0: It does. It actually does that right at the bottom. And if even if you go like to Google and you use AI for the search, at the bottom of that, it will usually toss in a disclaimer.
1: Yes.
0: So I think legally their butts are covered, and yet he's managed to file a lawsuit, which tells you, I guess, some attorney somewhere was like, old disclaimer, schmishmamer.
1: Right.
0: Yeah. And the pastor was like, yeah, this sounds familiar, this kind of dismissive language. Let's sue.
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0: 102 WVAQ, it's Jack and Nikki. As the nerve center of the area during troubled times, you know how we do it. 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We've teamed up with Titan Roofing for a flood relief drive that's coming up next Monday, 7 a.m. to 6 p.m. We're going to be at Suncrest Town Center parking lot. We have more details at WVAQ.com and more details for you right now as James joins us from Titan Roofing. Hello, James. How are you, bud?
1: I'm doing great. How are you guys?
0: Good, man. Welcome back into the show. Here we appreciate your efforts toward the flood relief. This isn't the first time we've done this with you. This is going to be a little more local, though, this time around. So tell us the plan here, bud.
1: Yes, it's our third time doing this, which is good because we know what we're doing now. Mm-hmm. And it's bad because it's needed.
0: Yeah.
1: So what was your question again? Because I forget what you said after I talked.
0: Well, I know we're going to be at Suncrest Town Center parking lot 7 a.m. to 6 p.m. What's the setup going to look like there? How many trucks are you going to have? Let's start with that.
1: Yeah, so we're going to start out with a U-Haul, three trailers, and four trucks.
0: Okay.
1: It's going to be across from the old Bartini right now is what I've been told. And it's going to be set up as a drive-thru again. So people can pull up. They can either put their window down, pop their trunk. We'll come over and get it out. They don't have to get out of their vehicles. And we'll just appreciate anything that anybody can do to help out people in our own backyard right now.
2: Now, I know we're not looking for clothing or bedding or any items like that, but what is on the list, cleaning supplies, baby items like diapers and formula, water, and the cleaning supplies is huge.
0: Oh, man.
2: Because the cleanup, it takes a lot. So if you have anything, please bring it by on Monday. My question is, what about pet food?
1: Pet food, baby supplies, okay. Both of them are very, very important. Okay. Pets a lot of times get left out and get forgotten.
2: Yeah.
1: But it's definitely something that's needed.
2: Okay. Yeah, and so all of those items, the cleaning supplies, water, baby items, pet items, just no clothing at this time. I'm sure we'll get to that point, though. Yeah.
0: Okay,
2: yeah.
0: Good. I'm glad you covered that. You don't want to forget about the pets.
1: Yes.
0: For sure.
2: Yeah,
0: that's a tough spot for them as well. Now, where are the supplies headed? Do you have a specific location? I assume Buchanan, but also you're going to go to Weston. I mean, where are your stops for these?
1: We're still working on getting the complete logistics because a lot of places we can't get into right now.
0: Mm-hmm. Mm-hmm.
1: So we're hoping to have more information by tomorrow as the waters continue to rescind. But we're definitely going to Buchanan. We're definitely going to Weston and maybe a little bit of Barber County. Not 100% for sure on that one yet.
0: Barber County got hit a couple of times.
1: Yes.
0: Just a few days before this came through, they got hit. Arden got smashed down there. And that's all, you know, part of this as well that I think maybe people kind of, you know, weren't paying attention to, got distracted by the big one that just came through.
2: Right.
0: But they just got hit at
2: Arden.
0: Yeah.
1: Yeah, there's a lot of people affected, and once again, it's in our backyard.
0: Yeah.
1: And it's getting scary because, you know, we started this out with North Carolina with a hurricane, went to McDowell County when it got hit last year, I believe, and now it's just getting closer and closer to home. So, I mean, take care of your people in your backyard because they definitely need it. There's 4 or 5 foot of standing water in some houses and buildings down there, and it's just the cleanup's going to be a long time. It's not something that is here this week and gone next. It's going to be life-changing for a lot of them.
0: Yeah, for sure, and it is going to take a while to get it sorted out, but of course, you know, we will. I mean, that's what we do. We are a resilient bunch, and I was talking about this on the show earlier. As much as you hate to see this happen, it is a good bonding experience for people because everybody comes together and you see, you know, the character of people around here and how much people do look out for each other. And that's a nice thing to see.
1: There's nothing better than West Virginia.
0: I totally agree.
1: We help people. It's people helping people. It's neighbors helping neighbors. And it's the greatest thing about living in a state.
0: Absolutely. No question about it. All right. Let's remind everybody again, this is going to be a flood relief drive coming up next Monday, starting at 7 a.m., going to go to 6 p.m. at Suncrest Town Center parking lot. As you said, it's a drive-through setup, which I really like, and that's important that people understand that because it's incredibly convenient. You can just pull up, pop your trunk, whatever. You guys grab it, load it, you keep moving. You don't even have to get out of your vehicle.
1: We make it as easy as possible.
0: Yeah, absolutely. All right, and keep an eye on WVAQ.com for details and keep listening to WVAQ for additional information as we get closer to it. Hey, man, thanks again. Good to see you.
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102 WVAQ. 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The sun will shine again today, about 78 degrees this afternoon. Clear tonight, down to 58. Tomorrow, a mix of clouds and sun, and 80 degrees. Coming up on the show, it is the final hour. We will tell you what is trending, dig into the tabloid trash, talk about celebrities, real stories about fake people, as I like to call it, and here in just a minute, a word about the importance of unmarked packaging when you are sending or receiving a package. A lot of times you don't want people to know what's in that. We'll demonstrate why next.

0: 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It's Jack and Nikki with a story for you now about a man desperate for attention who went to the internet to complain about getting unwanted attention.
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8: Put that on your Facebook pages.
0: So this man received a shipment from Amazon, and it was not in a discreet box. And what he had in his hands was seen by others, and that was humiliating to him. So humiliating.
9: How humiliating was it?
0: He went online to tell everybody else exactly what he had in his hand and who saw it.
9: Oh, gosh.
0: You
9: what
0: know,
9: was it?
0: As you do when you're really ashamed and embarrassed by something, you want to share it with as many people as possible.
9: Tell me more.
0: Well, he's going to tell you.
10: Amazon to the front, please, yuck.

0: can we please start putting things in unmarked boxes again? Because do you know how embarrassing it is to carry a squatty potty through your apartment complex? Get in the elevator, my neighbor looks over at my package, looks up at me, looks at my package again, and just stares straight. And now they know I have a squatty potty. Come on, man. The confidentiality is out the window.
1: Okay.
2: Honestly, though, everybody needs a squatty potty.
1: I don't know that I would be that humiliated about a squatty potty.
2: No. Yeah.
1: Everybody poops. Listen, we all read the book when we were kids.
2: Exactly.
1: Yeah.
2: Everybody poops.
1: Everybody poops. Except
2: everybody needs a squatty potty.
1: Of course, for me as a kid.
2: Oh, sure.
1: Because I was told that's concentrated evil coming out of me.
2: Oh.
1: By my mom.
2: That's healthy.
1: Yeah.
2: Yeah.
1: Yeah. But I'm okay now.
2: That's good.
1: Yeah. I worked through it. I'm doing my own bowel movements now, Nikki Dre.
2: I'm so proud of you.
1: Unassisted.
2: Oh, goodness.
1: Yeah, let's, if we can, try to focus on the whole packaging situation here. I think, yeah, generally speaking, I think all packaging should be discreet because you don't want it stolen. It's not just because you're humiliated, maybe, potentially by what's in the package, but it's just an open invitation to thieves if they can see what's on the package, what's in the package, rather.
2: Yes.
1: Well, if that's something that they want, well, they might just
2: take it.
1: Yeah, but outside of that, you know, it's a gamble if you're going to run around being a scumbag and stealing packages from people.
2: It's a mystery
1: package. Total mystery. You might get it, and it's something you want. Might not be. But is it worth your effort to steal something if you don't know what it is?
2: Potentially. Some people like opening those blind bags and the mystery boxes, and they don't, you know.
1: Are you suggesting that some thieves are just full of whimsy?
2: Yes, that's what I'm saying.
1: I like to steal. I'm a scumbag. But I tell you what I really like, a mystery.
2: Right.
1: I like a big surprise when I open a box.
2: It could be a $2,000 laptop or adult diapers. What is it?
1: Come on down.
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1: Country Roads!

snap. McKenzie kicks it. It is long enough. McKenzie kicks it. It is good. The ball game is over. McKenzie kicks a 38-yard

from the 40-yard line. Out of the I formation, and here's Lewis wanting to throw. He has Brown. He makes the catch at the 40 of Ole Miss, to the 30, up the sideline, 20, to the 15, to the 10, to the 5, end zone, touchdown. He did it again.

Blum, the quarterback, is ready. Here comes the try for two. He has the snap. He drops. He looks. Pressure collapses. He's running, and he will be stopped short. They've tackled him. The ball game is over. The West Virginia University Mountaineers have rallied to defeat the Louisville Cardinals in one of the greatest games in West Virginia football history. The Mountaineers prevail 46-44.

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0: 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It's everywhere.
1: Yes. Yes, it is, Nikki Drake.
0: Yes, it is. All right. We've got lots to celebrate today, including a historic day on this date in 1904. The ice cream cone was invented. Therefore, it is Vanilla Ice Cream Day.
1: Right. Mm-hmm. Vanilla ice cream.
0: Yes, ice cream.
1: People love vanilla ice cream.
0: Mm-hmm. Yeah.
1: Much more so than you would realize, as a matter of fact. I saw some research on that
0: that
1: we can get into on the show.
0: Ooh, fancy.
1: Yeah.
0: Okay. It's also Peanut Butter and Chocolate Day, which is one of Jack's favorite combinations.
1: I do like peanut butter and chocolate. Yeah, of course. Yeah. Who doesn't? Don't most people like peanut butter and chocolate?
0: Yes.
1: Yeah.
0: Yeah, I think so.
1: I think that's pretty widely accepted in the snack community.
0: Pretty
1: is something
0: widely
1: that
0: accepted.
1: Most people find delicious, I think.
0: Yes. National Care for Your Coworker Day. I should have brought you some peanut butter and chocolate to care for my coworker.
1: I was going to wash your feet with my hair, and I forgot to bring the shampoo.
0: Oh, no.
1: I'm sorry about that.
0: That is unfortunate.
1: It really is.
0: Home Depot has started selling Halloween decorations and lights and yard decor, and Halloween is still 100 days away. So
1: yeah, they really work ahead on these holidays. Yeah,
0: no, I understand like the Summerween aspect of the Halloween decorations, but usually those are different colored and they're lighter theme and summer themed. You got like a ghosty and a pool noodle or something. I don't know. So. Yeah, so like the Summerween decorations are different than the Halloween decorations, and they've already shifted towards the fall Halloween decorations.
1: Well, you got to work ahead.
0: Yeah, you do.
1: You don't want people to wait until the last minute in there trying to find their items for Halloween and, God forbid, Christmas.
0: We'll see those next week.
1: Yes.
0: We got monkey sightings in Florida.
2: Oh, chimpanzee, that monkey news.
0: To the point where Florida City had to issue a monkey warning. This is in Mount Dora, Florida, and they're warning residents about wild monkeys in the area. They've been spotted near parks and shopping malls, and they're posting the warnings all over social media, and people just, they want to take the photos and the selfies, but they need to keep a safe distance.
1: You would think when you look at a map and you look at states like West Virginia that

0: that this would be the dangerous state to be in with all of the woods and the wild animals and things like that. But it turns out it really is Florida, because it's not just alligators. It's not just giant snakes.
1: Right.
0: It's wild monkeys.
1: Wild monkeys.
0: Yes. Mm-hmm. And they also have pumas down there. They've got big cats that will possibly devour you. And I was surprised when Jessica and I were down there last summer on vacation on our way to Marco Island, there are signs up warning you of these giant cats.
1: Right. Yeah.
0: Giant cats.
1: Do not the giant cats.
0: I mean, what's next? Kangaroos? I mean, what? It's unbelievable.
1: Potentially, yeah.
0: Mm.
1: Oh, Florida is becoming our Australia. They've
0: it kind
1: got
0: of
1: all
0: is.
1: All of the dangerous.
0: Yeah. Animals. It's our outback.
1: It is our outback. Oh, gosh. 10 minutes outside in your outback can actually help lower your stress. 10 minutes of bird song in a forest can lower your stress. They tested 106 North Carolina State students across four combinations of location and sound, and this is what they found. So head outside into a local forest without the monkeys and listen to some birdsong.
0: Okay.
1: Yeah.
0: Yeah.
1: I wonder, like, in the winter, can we just, like, put the video on YouTube where you got, like, a forest background and some birdsong going, and does that work?
0: I doubt it. I think it's probably better than nothing, but...
1: Yeah, that's what I'm thinking.
0: Is it something.
1: Because when we get the sad in the winter, like, would that be better than nothing?
0: That is something. This is nothing.
1: Yeah.
0: That is something. This is nothing.
1: In some food news, we've got Cheez-It and Coors Light. Have you seen this yet?
0: Mm-mm.
1: Oh, my gosh. It looks delicious. It's a little collaboration going on. A limited edition beer cheese flavored Cheez-It. It sounds absolutely delicious. And then in your dessert news, Oreo has announced a new cookie dough flavor. And that's what's trending. 102 WVAQ.
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0: Tabloid Trash, Sean 102, WVAQ. Our top story this morning, Blake Lively's VIP perks have reportedly dried up without Taylor Swift's friendship. Oh, yes, she thought she was the big star, and she was getting all the fancy treatment because of her status, but it turns out it was because she was Taylor Swift adjacent. According to insiders, without Taylor, people are realizing what a turd Blake really is. Being Taylor's friend meant front row seats, invitation-only parties, and access to the most influential people in music, sports, fashion, and Hollywood. And now that Blake is no longer friends with Taylor Swift, she has to wait to get a seat at Applebee's. Sad. Aww. Yeah. And a lot of times, Applebee's can't even get a booth. It's can we put you at a high top? But I was friends with Taylor Swift. Yeah, you were friends with Taylor Swift. You're not now, are you? Okay, so take the high top table by the bar or beat it.
1: They don't even want her at the bar. Just a high top.
0: Just the high top.
1: Snoop Dogg has a biopic that is set to release next August. This is going to be interesting because it's going to hit theaters August 6, 2027. Snoop Dogg's life is very colorful, let's go with. And I'm wondering how that's going to play on screen and if they're what they're going to leave out. Because it's going to be rated R. You can't have a Snoop Dogg biopic and it not be rated R. So, that's going to be interesting.
0: Well, you know how in the Michael Jackson biopic, they left out all of the molestation allegations. In the Snoop Dogg biopic, they'll leave out the really embarrassing part of his life where he decided to change his name to Snoop Lion.
1: Oh.
0: Because that was really a bad idea.
1: Right.
0: Yeah, so just don't mention that.
1: Okay, we'll just leave that part out.
0: Don't mention that.
1: Okay.
0: All right. In other movie news, a Days of Thunder sequel is in development with Tiny Tom Cruise returning to play whatever role he played in the first one, but probably not Nicole Kidman, who, of course, was in the original Days of Thunder. Don't I know it?
1: Oh, geez.
0: This time around, Tom will play a retired driver who lives near the track and keeps calling the police over the bright lights and, quote, that damn engine revving. So I think I probably want to go see that. Elderly, cantankerous Tom Cruise. Sounds pretty good.
1: Yeah, that sounds great.
0: Ariana Grande told Vogue magazine that she is grateful for her glam team. She explained, makeup and hair are an enormous piece of storytelling for both music and acting. You know what she really should be grateful for is that America no longer has a moral compass, because if it did, she wouldn't have a career. Conan O'Brien recently showed up with slicked back hair that caused so much crying and gnashing of teeth.
1: How much crying and gnashing of teeth?
0: He had to address it.
1: Yeah, I was really surprised at how much attention this got.
0: People were totally freaked out, and he actually had to address it to get people to calm down. He told The Looker that he had a severe sunburn on his scalp. He was outside at this event that lasted over 3 hours.
1: Oof.
0: And he had sunscreen on his face and his arms and really any exposed skin, but the sun went right through his hair and just roasted his scalp.
1: Oy.
0: So he said he had to rub oil onto his scalp, and now he's a grease ball. He said, aww, I look like I want to fight one of you in the parking lot. And then he went into that weird choreography where and finally, the New York Post says Tiger Woods' son, Charlie Woods, recently snapped at a fan while he was golfing at a U.S. junior amateur event. The fan took a picture just as Charlie was swinging, which you're not supposed to do. I don't even follow golf, but I know enough to not jump in front of somebody and take a picture.
1: Yeah.
0: Right. Apparently, taking this picture ruined his shot and eliminated him from the tournament. The moment happened on the first playoff hole. Woods is currently ranked number 1,841 in the amateur rankings.
1: I don't know.
0: Not quite burning it up like his dad.
1: Yeah.
0: Now, here's where this gets interesting to me. They actually released audio of Charlie snapping at the fan. Oh. I'm going to play this for you and challenge you to find the part where he snaps at the fan.
1: Okay.
0: Are you ready?
1: Uh-huh.
0: It's only 3 seconds long. Listen carefully.
2: Really, dude?
3: Right this way.
1: But
0: he's totally out of control. I can't believe that he got by.
1: Oh my gosh, how dare he?
0: Listen to how he treats the fans.
2: Really, dude? Right in the swing.
0: Okay.
1: Really, dude. Yeah, that's all he says.
0: He snapped.
1: He totally snapped. Really, dude.
0: I've never seen such anger in an athlete before. I find it scary. Today's birthdays, Harry Potter. Daniel Radcliffe is 37.
1: Oh, really?
0: I think it's interesting what it must be like to be Harry Potter as a kid and everything that goes with that. And then you become a 37-year-old man and you're like, call him be Harry. I'm a man now. Stop. Michelle Williams from Destiny's Children is 47. Monica Lewinsky's birthday is today. She's 53. Nikki, would you like to tell the kids why she's famous?
1: No, thank you.
0: Okay, good call. Marlon Wayans is 54. Allison Krauss turns 55. Stephanie Seymour is 58. Slash from Guns N' Roses is 61. He'll spend the day doing what he does every day, trying to see through his hair. Eric LaSalle is 64. Why doesn't he just pull that back?
1: The hair?
0: Yeah, just pull it back from the eyes.
1: Yeah, just get a clip. Yeah, that's all you need.
0: Not that hard. Yeah. Gene Simmons figured it out. Woody Harrelson is 65, and that is your tabloid trash on 102 WVAQ.
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5: Powerful storms pummeled parts of the Northeast and Mid-Atlantic. Between flash flooding and tornadoes, it certainly was an active day across parts of the country, specifically around parts of West Virginia.
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0: Jack and Nikki on 102 WVAQ, wrapping up the show as we do around this time every day. So it shouldn't come as a surprise to you. But what may come as a surprise to you is my impact on the world of fashion.
1: Oh, yep. What did you do?
0: I've inspired a coworker, Nikki Drake.
1: Oh, no.
0: And I didn't even have to show up with a goon squad.
2: We are the goon squad and we're coming to town.
1: Okay. Beep, beep,
0: beep. Nikki, here's the thing. Last year, I purchased a pair of white pants and I started wearing those to work.
1: Yes.
0: And I was roundly ridiculed for doing it, and rightly so. Mm-hmm. However, I refused to stop wearing the white pants despite the ridicule. I said, hey, I will not be shamed out of wearing my white pants.
1: Yeah.
0: I don't care what you say, man.
1: Man.
0: I'm going to wear my white pants anytime I want to. I have my white pants on today.
1: Yes, you do.
0: Yeah, well, guess who else is now wearing white pants?
1: Who?
0: Jason Knight.
1: Oh, no.
0: Talking about my white pants. Got my white pants. Got my white pants on. That's right. I just saw him in the hallway. He was wearing white pants.
1: Yeah?
0: And I said, look at you, my white pants brother. Now, people are going to attempt to shame Jason out of wearing the white pants.
1: Uh-huh.
0: But I say, as a trailblazer, he should stick with it. And also, I think he saw me come in with the white pants, take the heat. He saw me come in and take the heat.
1: Yeah.
0: And he let me absorb that hit. And then he came in later and wore his own white pants.
1: Okay.
0: And that is where we are, ladies and gentlemen.
1: That's where we are.
0: That concludes the Jack and Nikki WVAQ Fashion Report. Yep.
1: So yes. Does this mean I have to go get white pants?
0: No.
1: No?
0: No, not at all. No, it does not.
1: Is this part of our,
0: because, see,
1: our
0: it's
1: work
0: normal.
1: Attire now?
0: It's normal for women to wear white pants.
1: Okay.
0: What makes me such a trailblazer is that I'm a man, and I said, I don't care about you and your gender norms, man.
1: Yeah.
0: I'm going to wear whatever I want. So tomorrow, I'm wearing a blouse.
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1: Holstein from the gun has the football, dropping back. He looks, he fires. It's incomplete. It's all over. The Mountaineers have won the backyard brawl in overtime.
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0: 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I'm Nikki Drake. We have our flood relief drive happening on Monday from 7 a.m. to 6 with Titan Roofing. 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
0: 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Sunshine today, high near 78. Clear tonight, low near 58. And tomorrow, a mix of sun and clouds, high near 80.

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0: 102 WVAQ. I'm Nikki Drake. 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

0: This is in Mount Dora, Florida, and they're warning residents about wild monkeys in the area. They've been spotted near parks and shopping malls, and they're posting the warnings all over social media, and people just, you know.
1: You would think when you look at a map and you look at states like West Virginia that this would be the dangerous state to be in with all of the woods and the wild animals and things like that, but it turns out it really is Florida
0: because it's
1: not just alligators. It's not just giant snakes.
0: Right.
1: It's wild monkeys. Mm-hmm. And they also have pumas down there. They've got big cats.
0: Do not the giant cats.
1: I mean, what's next? Kangaroos? I mean, what? It's unbelievable.
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0: 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Sunshine today, a high near 78. Clear tonight, low around 58. And tomorrow, 80, clouds and sun.

102 WBAQ. I'm Nikki Drake. Some food news for you. Cheez-It and Coors Light, they have teamed up. And this is a first of its kind collaboration. A limited edition beer cheese flavored Cheez-It. That sounds absolutely delicious.

0: 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And I need all of you to stop what you're doing and listen. Cannonball!
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0: 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I'm Logan Scott. 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
0: 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Sunny skies today, high of 76. Tonight, mostly clear, low 56. Tomorrow, partly sunny skies, high of 80. Now back to the hits.

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1: Powerful storms pummeled parts of the Northeast and Mid-Atlantic. Between flash flooding and tornadoes, it certainly was an active day across parts of the country, specifically around parts of West Virginia.
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1: Holstein from the gun has the football. 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He looks. He fires. It's incomplete. It's all over. The Mountaineers have won the Backyard Brawl in overtime.
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Sunny skies today, high of 76. Tonight, mostly clear, low 56. Tomorrow, partly sunny skies, high of 80. 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

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Fireball Cinnamon Whiskey is getting into the sneaker game. 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I need these. 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

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I know you were singing along to that one. Can you hold out Sun as long as she does? I can't either. 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I'm Logan Scott in for Just Jamie. 888-777-6640. New from Olivia Rodrigo. 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

0: This is in Mount Dora, Florida. And they're warning residents about wild monkeys in the area. They've been spotted near parks and shopping malls. And they're posting the warnings all over social media. And people just, you know.
1: You would think when you look at a map and you look at states like West Virginia, that this would be the dangerous state to be in with all of the woods and the wild animals and things like that. But it turns out it really is Florida.
0: It's
1: because
0: Florida.
1: It's not just alligators. It's not just giant snakes.
0: Right.
1: It's wild monkeys. Mm-hmm. And they also have pumas down there. They've got big cats.
0: Do not the giant cats.
1: I mean, what's next? Kangaroos? I mean, what? It's unbelievable.
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snap. McKenzie kicks it. It is long enough. McKenzie kicks it. It is good. The ball game is over. McKenzie kicks a 38-yard field goal in the final play of the football game.

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Jarrett looks. Fires deep downfield for Austin. Makes the catch. Fly. Ansel. First West Virginia touchdown on a 58-yard strike from Jarrett Brown to the fabulous freshman from Baltimore, Tavon Austin. Welcome to West Virginia University.

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I'm Logan Scott. Thanks so much for hanging out with me on this Thursday. So 21.5% of people have lied on their resume in the past year. 39% of millennials admit to lying on their resume, and 38% of active job seekers admit to bending the truth on their resume. Have you done this? It's probably even more common than those numbers suggest, right? 102W.

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Sunny skies today, high of 76. Tonight, mostly clear, low 56. Tomorrow, partly sunny skies, high of 80. Now back to the hits.

0: 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And I need all of you to stop what you're doing and listen. 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

0: 102 WVAQ. I'm Logan Scott. I'm out the door. Thanks so much for hanging out with me on this Thursday. And for Just Jamie, I'll be back in with you tomorrow starting at noon. My buddy Matt Kelly, the afternoon show, he's up next right here on 102 WVAQ.
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How you doing on this Thursday? Matt Kelly here with you. And anybody getting some ice cream on this nice summer day? You know, maybe some sprinkles on there. Celebrate accordingly. It is National Sprinkle Day. Also Vanilla Ice Cream Day. So the perfect combo. Where is it they call them Jimmies? I always thought that was weird. Is that Philly? No, they're sprinkles. 102 WVAQ.

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0: Sue me. It's Audrey Hobart here on the afternoon show, 102 WVAQ. Matt Kelly hanging here with you. She was saying that, not me. Don't sue me for any reason. I want to go to court. Not a fun place. Matt Kelly hanging here with you on the afternoon show. Hey, call or text any request, 888-777-6640. And I want to know, A, did you see the Odyssey? And B, did you also go back and say, you know what, maybe I should read the Odyssey? Or better yet, listen to the audiobook. I guess that's still reading, kind of, sort of. I think with Spotify and some other services, Audible found that there were like a huge jump in people, you know, purchasing the Odyssey, whether it was before or after the movie. If you haven't seen it, you know, having a general understanding of it, it helps, but like also they kind of go a different way with some of the storytelling and how they approach it. So it's not exactly like, you know, that story you read back in seventh grade. And well, let's be honest, you, like me, looked up the Spark Notes version and you didn't actually read the story. So yeah, I want to go back and read it too. Also, just because I really enjoyed the film, man. Been thinking about it. One of the best movies of the year so far. I mean, we're just about a week away from Spider-Man Brand New Day. A lot of great films. Project Hail Mary is still, I think, my number one. Closely behind it is The Odyssey. And I can't wait for all the Marvel stuff. I know it feels like homework, but I'm hoping it all pays off, you know, sitting through the thick and thin with the MCU. As they got a couple of big offerings with Spider-Man Brand New Day out next weekend. And then Avengers Doomsday with that new trailer out. Did you see that? Epic. It's coming out in December. Looking forward to it. 102 WVAQ.
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0: 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Low tonight down around 58. Pleasant rest of our Thursday. And not a bad Friday up ahead tomorrow. Some sunshine, high of 82, low of 66. For the weekend, though, I wish we didn't see some rain in the forecast because, you know, it's the weekend. But Could see a couple of spotty showers in the afternoon Saturday. More humid there with sun and clouds. Mix high of 83, low of 65 with a 70% chance of rain. 80% chance of some showers and thunderstorms in the mix on a partly cloudy Sunday. High of 82, low of 66. Now back to the music.

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You're talking yesterday how everyone, I love that every few months we fall in love with like a new animal, and right now it's Jimothy, that little raccoon. Oh, he's so cute. Well, do yourself a favor. If you're near a computer right now or you got your phone nearby, go to Google and just type in Jimothy. Google Jimothy. All right? Put a smile on your face. Guaranteed. VAQ.

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0: Powerful storms pummeled parts of the Northeast and Mid-Atlantic. Between flash flooding and tornadoes, it certainly was an active day across parts of the country, specifically around parts of West Virginia.
1: Historic flooding has devastated communities across central West Virginia. 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

0: One Direction, throwing it back here on 102 WVAQ. Had to play it because, well, today, on this day, 16 years ago today on X Factor, One Direction was formed. And if you go back and look at the photo of all of them up on stage together, they're such little kids. It's wild. Oh, man. I also thought it was interesting, if you look back at 2010, you know, when One Direction was forming, it's kind of funny. Parallels 16 years later here today in the box office for summer. 2010, some of the highest films, the highest grossing films summer of 2010 was Toy Story 3. And this year we had Toy Story 5. Iron Man 2, and we're getting ready to get Robert Downey Jr. back in the MCU as Dr. Doom in Doomsday later this year. And Inception was huge as well in July of 2010. Christopher Nolan, his mind-bending sci-fi thriller. Obviously, he's big here with the Odyssey this year. Everything is cyclical, I guess, right? Not mad about it, eh? Just funny to notice. 102 WVAQ.
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0: 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Low tonight down around 58. Pleasant rest of our Thursday. And not a bad Friday up ahead tomorrow. Some sunshine, high of 82, low of 66. For the weekend, though, I wish we didn't see some rain in the forecast because, you know, it's the weekend. But could see a couple of spotty showers in the afternoon Saturday. More humid there with sun and clouds mix. High of 83, low of 65 with a 70% chance of rain. 80% chance of some showers and thunderstorms in the mix on a partly cloudy Sunday. High of 82, low of 66. Now back to the music.

102 WVAQ. Two people I wish they would just speed away and we'd never have to see them again. Tom Brady is allegedly in talks with the WWE for a match with Logan Paul. Nothing officially yet, but Brady did say, "I could handle at least one match," when joking about trying to find the right storyline. Does anybody actually want that? WVAQ.

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1: Holstein from the gun has the football, dropping back. He looks, he fires. It's incomplete. It's all over. The Mountaineers have won the backyard brawl in overtime.
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See some texts coming in. Get through those as fast as I can. And, well, now we got Post Malone and, well, apparently working on a new album. Haven't heard a lot about it. It's been a while since his last release, F1 Trillion. Said he's been making songs with the likes of Thomas Rhett and Ernest, so yes, it seems like he's still going to go the country side of things for this next album, whenever it finally comes out. 102 WVA.

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You know, I can see Somber doing one of those Fortnite digital concerts. I saw where BB No Money is next up on the list, rumoredly to do a Fortnite show soon in the video game, so that'd be fun. 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

0: This is in Mount Dora, Florida. And they're warning residents about wild monkeys in the area. They've been spotted near parks and shopping malls. And they're posting the warnings all over social media. And people just, you know.
1: You would think when you look at a map and you look at states like West Virginia, that this would be the dangerous state to be in with all of the woods and the wild animals and things like that. But it turns out it really is Florida,
0: it's
1: because
0: Florida.
1: It's not just alligators. It's not just giant snakes.
0: Right.
1: It's wild monkeys. Mm-hmm. And they also have pumas down there. They've got big cats.
0: Do not the giant cats.
1: I mean, what's next? Kangaroos? I mean, what? It's unbelievable.
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1: 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Low tonight down around 58. Pleasant rest of our Thursday. And not a bad Friday up ahead tomorrow. Some sunshine, high of 82, low of 66. For the weekend, though, I wish we didn't see some rain in the forecast because, you know, it's the weekend. But could see a couple of spotty showers in the afternoon Saturday. More humid there with sun and clouds mix. High of 83, low of 65 with a 70% chance of rain. 80% chance of some showers and thunderstorms in the mix on a partly cloudy Sunday. High of 82, low of 66. 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

102 WVAQ. Good news for all the Harry Potter fans out there. Harry Potter and the Sorcerer's Stone, the movie, is returning to theaters for its 25th anniversary. Screens will have 12 minutes of behind-the-scenes footage. So check it out, theaters near you. Got that TV show coming out, what, next year? Looks kind of cool. WVAQ.

0: Ladies and gentlemen, can I please have your attention? And I need all of you to stop what you're doing and listen. Cannonball!
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0: Powerful storms pummeled parts of the Northeast and Mid-Atlantic. Between flash flooding and tornadoes, it certainly was an active day across parts of the country, specifically around parts of West Virginia.
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102 WVAQ. Well, we knew after a while, you know, some more details would leak about Taylor Swift and Travis Kelce's exclusive celebrity-filled wedding there at Madison Square Garden a while back. And Kylie Kelce herself on her podcast recently opened up about it, saying the wedding was absolutely magical. It was incredible, intimate, full of love. And she didn't say this, but it, also I'm sure it was pretty expensive. WVAQ.

0: 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It's Jagger.
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27: 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Proud to be the official restoration company of the Mountaineers. Low tonight down around 58. Pleasant rest of our Thursday. And not a bad Friday up ahead tomorrow. Some sunshine, high of 82, low of 66. For the weekend, though, I wish we didn't see some rain in the forecast because, you know, it's the weekend, but could see a couple of spotty showers in the afternoon. Saturday, more humid there with sun and clouds mix. High of 83, low of 65 with a 70% chance of rain. 80% chance of some showers and thunderstorms in the mix on a partly cloudy Sunday. High of 82, low of 66. Now back.

song could ever say. Olivia Rodrigo on WVAQ, and pretty cool for her upcoming All Women Artist Festival taking place August 29th, the Daisy Chain Fields Festival. She is partnering with 10 women-owned Etsy shops to create the actual merch, hand-designed merch collection there for the festival, which is really cool.

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1: Holstein from the gun has the football, dropping back. He looks, he fires. It's incomplete. It's all over. The Mountaineers have won the backyard brawl in overtime.
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snap. McKenzie kicks it. It is long enough. McKenzie kicks it. It is good. The ball game is over. McKenzie kicks a 38-yard field goal in the final play of the football game.

from the 40-yard line. Out of the I formation, and here's Lewis wanting to throw. He has Brown. He makes the catch at the 40 of Ole Miss, to the 30, up the sideline, 20, to the 15, to the 10, to the 5, end zone, touchdown. He did it again.

Blum, the quarterback, is ready. Here comes the try for two. He has the snap. He drops. He looks. Pressure collapses. He's running, and he will be stopped short. They tackled him. The ball game is over. The West Virginia University Mountaineers have rallied to defeat the Louisville Cardinals in one of the greatest games in West Virginia football history. The Mountaineers prevail 46-44.

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1: 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Can't wait. It's going to be fun. And, you know, not that we're, you know, counting down or anything, but I do have a counter over here with 43 days and a few hours away. So can't wait for September 5th for the first kickoff. 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

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A new survey reveals 10% of people have had a flirty conversation with AI. 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
7: 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Clear skies and slightly cooler this evening with a low dip into 58. Overall pleasant tomorrow under partly sunny skies. Daytime high just above 80.

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Last night, as I got ready for bed, noticed my wife had added two more pillows, bringing us to a total of 10. 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Ladies, why so many pillows? 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It's Sabrina.

0: This is in Mount Dora, Florida. And they're warning residents about wild monkeys in the area. They've been spotted near parks and shopping malls. And they're posting the warnings all over social media. And people just, you know.
1: You would think when you look at a map and you look at states like West Virginia, that this would be the dangerous state to be in with all of the woods and the wild animals and things like that. But it turns out it really is Florida.
0: It's
1: because
0: Florida.
1: It's not just alligators. It's not just giant snakes.
0: Right.
1: It's wild monkeys. Mm-hmm. And they also have pumas down there. They've got big cats.
0: Do not the giant cats.
1: I mean, what's next? Kangaroos? I mean, what? It's unbelievable.
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happening across the entire state right now. 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And now is the time for West Virginians to do what we do best. Come together. Our friends from Titan Roofing teaming up with us on Monday, hosting a flood relief drive, 7 a.m. to 6 p.m. at the Suncrest Town Center parking lot.